0: as early as the 1820s and 1830s. 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Vuelva, mi Mexico. Los Tejanos.
1: Dame un beso de nuestro amor.
0: And European and Germans influenced all of our music and all of our instruments. Migrant field workers traveled throughout the United States. Traveling musicians followed and performed at sundown.

0: Please. 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
1: 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The show that Robert Sivas. Keeping it real. Keeping it Tejano.
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That was the latest single right there from Angelica Alcocer con Aquí Estaré. Right here on Tejano Magico and Robert Silva's KBWE 91.9 FM. Ya pasa como unos 32 minutes de las 10 on this Monday morning. Comienzo de una nueva semana. And we got to get it started. Como siempre digo, we got to get it started. Así na para get to Friday once again. Parece que se va pronto the weekend though, huh? Wow. All right, hope you guys had a good weekend. And let's see what we got coming up next. Tenemos una canción by David y Garza, Los Musicales. And up next, con una canción que se llama Contigo, Amor.

That was one by Grupo Rodeo, right here on Tejano Magic. Podría olvidarte. And it is 10:43 a.m. de la mañana. And we're going to keep it going, keep it rolling. Otro saludo para everybody. Let's send a shout out there para Lucy Medina. I love Lucy. También siempre también. She's tuning in to KBWE 91.9 FM. Pero a veces dice que she can't call in. But that's all right. Just let us know que you're out there. Esta canción es by Class. Una estrella. Check it out.

And you get a lock through to KBWE 91.9 FM, Voz Latina. Yo soy Robert Silvas con Tejano Magic, your number one source para Onda Tejana right here in Idaho. And yeah, we're at the top of the hour. Ya son las 11, the 11 o'clock hour. 1 hour down, one left to go. And thank you for everybody tuning in. Hasta mañana. On this August 31st, ya es el último día del mes. Ya mañana comienza September. And you can tell, ¿verdad? The times are changing. Let's send a shout out there to La Familia Valles. Also, también checking us out on TuneIn Radio. And yeah, it's time to take a look at the calendar. Por el último día del mes, porque there's always something going on, ¿verdad? The National Day for something, or they celebrate different things in different places. But it's good to know what other people celebrate and what they do también. Today is for August 31st, 2026. What is it? It's National Trail Mix Day, a day to enjoy a handful of nuts, seeds, and dried fruit. And the reason como comenzó trail mix, you know, that trail mix

a picnic, cual cocina también. It's nice. Also, National Matchmaker Day, recognizing those connect people for romance or friendships. And National Overdose Awareness Day, a global event to raise awareness and reduce the stigma of drug-related deaths. Also, también, ahora dice que es National Heroes Day, a regular national public holiday in the Philippines, honoring historical figures and fighters for freedom. También, We Love Memories Day, celebrating the reading and writing and autobiography stories. And let's see, we've got some other stuff going on también, I'm pretty sure. It's International Whiskey Day for those of you who like whiskey. And let me see what else we got here. We're going to go down and check out. August 31st and the sign for August, last days of August to the beginning of September is Virgo. And we have famous birthdays, Richard Gere, American actor and producer and officer and a gentleman, pretty woman, and runaway bride. For those of you que les gusta the acting of Richard Gere, ahora es su birthday. He was born in 1949, dice. Also, famous deaths. We got a famous death. Diana of Wales passed away in that car crash, I believe, in 1997. She was born in 1961, dice. And the quote of the day, write something. Because ahora también es National Day of... Memories Day. So okay, it's always good to keep track of stuff, so later on, you know, you can look back and read what you wrote, like a poem or algo, especially for your family, like grandkids, stuff like that. It's good to know what how you felt and, you know, what you believed in and stuff like that. So okay, write something today, like a sound journal or diary or algo, I believe. And the healthy tip of the day, portions. These are portions. Be mindful of portions. Porque a veces, you know, people go, they wait too long para comer. So lo que, when they eat a lot. So lo que it says portions. So lo que make sure and eat when you're supposed to. Así no, cuando comen, when you eat again, it won't be so much in a big portion. So lo que, just watch that, dice, and that is the healthy tip of the day. And not much more ahora in the calendar. And let me see, we got a for those of you who know band que se llama Green Day, they said in 2004 was released una canción que se llama American Idiot. And yeah, not too much today for the calendar, pero es Monday also. You know, there's always something, either way. And that was stuff that's going on in the calendar for August 31st, 2026. Mañana ya comienza September, como les dije. And a new month, a new start. And it is my birthday month. A ver si se acuerdan cuando my birthday is. We're gonna have to give some giveaways or something, huh? Or some kind of trivia questions o algo. Pero ya pasan como unos 6 minutos de las 11. And we're going to keep it going, keep it rolling. Vamos a comenzar con una dedication que tenemos aquí from el amigo Pablo. Esta canción is going out, dice, para todos los de Treasure Valley, Magic Valley. También para el carnal y todos los de aquí de Voz Latina, KBWE 91.9 FM. Ya que este mes, I believe, month, in August, it's a

anniversary of the radio station. Nobody really talked about it, pero yeah, about 14 months, por ahí se me hacía, 14 months, I believe. Porque I remember, I got into the radio station like in November, after the radio had started that summer, and I'm going to have ya voy a tener Tejano Magic, voy a tener aquí ya 14 years. Wow, a ver si lo hacemos para el 15, ¿verdad? I guess we'll see. Pero, yeah, like I said, this one is dedicated para amigo Pablo. Una canción, the latest from Magnífico 7.

And that was Henry G. Los Bandoleros right here on Tejano Magic. Let's send a shout out there para la familia Salazar. And we're going to go una canción for Memory Lane Monday. Memory Lane Monday. Una canción de Gary Hobbs, and it's going out to my Lori. La canción esta se llama Tú Eres.

All right, that was Jaime de Anda y los Furiosos featuring A.B. Quintanilla III. We're going to close it out con algo de Cristelo.

And that's it. My time is up. Se acabó. Hope you guys had a good time on this Monday morning. The last day of August. Just send a shout out there para todos once again who tune in to Tejano Magic this morning. And everybody checking us out también on TuneIn Radio. Thank you for tuning in on the Quiera Que Estén. Shout out there to Sandy Baez, Media Cruz. También always checking us out on TuneIn Radio. Let's send a shout out there para amigo Pablo and all the listeners. Send a shout out there para Familia Mascoro, La Familia Salazar. And I'll see you guys otra vez on Wednesday. Damián viene mañana. You guys take care of yourselves and each other, and I'll see you once again on Wednesday. Have a good day.

0: You know we had to take over your radio for just a little bit.
1: Estás escuchando KBWE FM, tu radio comunitaria, ubicados en el 1250 en Burley, Idaho.